0: recording.
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1: ACF 15 17. Mark number 3 from that 4 5.
0: ACF 417, I believe you said Box 3, MCH. We were receiving a phone call on the, from the alarm company currently.
1: That would be the one, correct.

24C3, we'll show you responding. Affirmative, box number 3, MCH, alarm company saying, heat detector, elevator 50, penthouse machine room. 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

0: Squad 1, CF 45 County, Squad 1. Squad 1, you can return to quarters.
1: Squad 1, thank you, sir.
2: Fire, step up for temporary possible fire alarm.

Those four come up are Nestor Check Silver Maples. It's going to be 5 Winter Street. Passing motors report, it appears that a fire alarm is sounding. Get those four come up are Nestor respond to Silver Maples. It could be 5 Winter Street. Passing motors says that it appears that a fire alarm is sounding. No evidence about any of the problems. 2017.

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1: responding. Respond 2018. Police officer reports that they've had a strobe light. Apparently, that's been going all day from some sort of trouble. Unknown what it is.
0: I received.

0: 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It appears we do have a trouble strobe light flashing. C9 will have command.
1: Don't see. Strobe light, plumbing trouble. C9 command, 2020.

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1: Peterborough, come in.
0: We're under control. On the heat detector. Can you turn all units?
1: Control, like to return all incoming units. 24 engine 2, 4 and 5.
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1: Go ahead.
2: The alarm's going to be remaining in trouble. So we contact the alarm company, command terminated, engine 3 for terminated.
1: It's going to remain in trouble. They're going to contact the company, and you're returning 2027.
0: Hey, 24C1, I believe the system's going to remain in trouble. You're going to have someone be looking into it.

Sullivan Rescue. This is 3140 Mine Road Alpha Level. 6-year-old female fallen with a hip injury. That's for Sullivan Rescue. 3140 Mine Road Alpha Level. 6-year-old female fallen with a hip injury. Nearest cross street is going to be Gilson Road. Here's on Tac 1, 2043. It's hip 15.

32 Squadron.

Walter Lemster, Golden Cross Division 1. Respond to the area of Dodge Hollow Road and Charlestown Turnpike. 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That's Lemster, Golden Cross Division 1. Respond to the area of Dodge Hollow Road and Charlestown Turnpike. 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Be operating on TAC 1. 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
1: Go ahead, 415, 76 engine 1.
0: 76 engine 1, I don't have an exact location of this. The caller is at 670 Dodge Hollow Road. However, the 911 operator was kept mentioning Charlestown Turnpike and Dodge Hollow Road. So I'm not sure which end of Dodge Hollow this is on, or if it's right at the corner there.
1: Okay, Reese, have everyone come off from the Lovejoy end, head towards the Dodge Hollow Charlestown Turnpike intersection until further.
0: Okay, you'd like all incoming units to come off of the Lovejoy end of Dodge Hollow Road, 2052. Go across A4, ACF 15. Golden Cross A4, Webster would like you to enter Dodge Hollow off the Lovejoy Road end. He has a message, 2053.
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0: 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We gave them 669 Dodge Hollow for an LZ.
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1: 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We got one subject down in the road.
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Four, five, 19, 4. 8-4 is on scene, call one.

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That's a landing zone.

Lotus 3 Golden Cross, Division 1. Respond in Charlestown, 63 Main Street, Omega level. A male subject overdose on diabetic medication. That's the Golden Cross Division 1. Respond in Charlestown, 63 Main Street, Omega level. A male subject overdose on diabetic medication. Cross Street, Sullivan Street, KCF 15, 2150.

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1: Golden Cross A5 responding to Charlestown, 2117.

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1: Squad 1 to the corner of Lovejoy and Charlestown Turnpike, possible second subject call.
0: I got the ambulances en route to the LZ. I believe you said the squad is responding to another house for possibly a second patient. Is that correct? Okay, receive. Just let us know if you need another ambulance started that way.

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1: Webster LV command, are you calling 4 and 5?
0: ATF 4 and 5 from Golden Cross 8-4. UMass. I'm a 21-year-old female, 138 pounds. Has a back injury and also head injury as well.
1: Okay, I got 21 female. I think you said 130 pounds. I believe you said back and head injury, is that correct?
0: That's affirmative.
1: We will update them, and UMass is currently just coming over Stoddard.

Charlestown Turnpike, 2127.

High Street. Passerby reporting fire on the back of the yard waste pile. Repeating for Alfred, respond to Recycling Center 168 High Street. Passerby reporting a fire in the back near the yard waste pile. Gates are locked. No one operates. 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

for the Unity Rescue. 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Well, the level 85-year-old female fallen. That's the Unity Rescue, Golden Cross Division 1. Sullivan County Nursing Home, 5 Nursing Home Drive, room 1511. Well, the level 85-year-old female fallen. KCF 15-2130.

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1: 5 from 7. We won't be able to respond. We're kind of tied up right now. Just ask Golden Cross if they need a hand. 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

for Golden Cross Division 1, responding to Unit 85 Nursing Home Drive, room 1511. Bravo level, 85-year-old female fallen. That's a return for Golden Cross Division 1, responding to Unit 85 Nursing Home Drive. Room 1511, Bravo level, 85-year-old female fallen. 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

0: 1C1, Tiflon 5, 1C1.
1: Go ahead to 1C1.
0: Yeah, it's got a call from our dispatcher 2 confirming it's the burn pit there at the cycle center.
1: I'd like to put that out. Fire will be here in the hour, so that they have a fire watch in place.

0: 1 after 1. 5, 1984.
1: Golden Cross, Division 1 unit for the calling unit, KCF 415. Golden Cross, Division 1 unit for the calling unit, KCF 415.

0: 415-76 Squad 1.
1: 76 Squad 1.
0: Second occupant has been evaluated, will not be requiring transport. Squad 1 will be returning to the scene.
1: Yeah, 415, 1 Tanker 1.
2: 1 Tanker 1.
1: 1 Tanker 1 responding.
2: 1 Tanker 1 responding.

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Motor vehicle accident, 307 Main Street in Springfield. iPhone crash notification. Springfield Fire, Springfield Fence Squad, New London, New York. Motor vehicle accident, 307 Main Street in Springfield. 2143.

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0: 25 from Elk Street Bank. Be advised, we're in control on scene. 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We'll be wetting this down a little bit.
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0: Meyer, Springfield 10-1, motor vehicle accident, 307, Main Street in Springfield, canceled for they dropped phones. Springfield Fire, Springfield 10-1, motor vehicle accident, 307, Main Street in Springfield, canceled for they dropped phones. Time out 21:52.
1: Dispatch calling you on the other. Tied up for a little while longer. Patients with the helicopter crew, they're going to be taking off.
2: 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Patients with the UMass crew, they'll be remaining on scene a while longer. 21:52.

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Roger, Dutch Randall. Three, 53-year-old female. Oxygen is very low, 42. Reading tank, having trouble breathing, asthma. She's conscious of breathing. Again, current for Dutch Randall. Three, 53-year-old female with asthma, difficulty breathing. Caller saying that her oxygen level is at 40. 22 of

0: ATF 415, 1 Tanker 1. 1 Tanker 1.
1: 1 Tanker 1, back in quarters in service.
0: 1 Tanker 1, back in. 1 2 0 3.

Affirmative, Flash, that's right one. A1 on air, awaiting for. A1 has a message.

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1: Receive. We were getting fuel. We'll be there momentarily.
2: Two

0: 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If you could, can you get a hold of either the trooper that's on scene or Troop C and find out if they have a tow truck in there?
1: We'll work on that. 2207.

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Arizona for the Deerfield Valley Ambulance. Respond to Wilmington Police Department. 40 Beaver Street. Evaluate an 80-year-old male subject. That's the Deerfield Valley Ambulance to respond to Wilmington Police Department. 40 Beaver Street. Evaluate an 80-year-old male. You see up 4 and 5, 22 feet.

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0: Hopeful Rescue, Golden Cross, Division 2 to 1 Pine Street, Apartment 1. Female subject, difficulty breathing. That's for North Walpole Rescue, Golden Cross, Division 2 to number 1, Pine Street, apartment number 1. Female subject, difficulty breathing. And it's on your local 2223, KC15.
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0: 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Harbor dispatch, Jet Strike 1 on a Scout
1: 8. Jet Strike 1.
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service for Weathersfield Fire going across the ambulance. It's on 1265 Route 131 in Weathersfield. For a female in her 70s, intoxicated, unwitnessed fall about an hour ago, likely from her chair. Caller is in the same house with her, not physically with her, so unknown injuries. Requesting EMS response, but not fire. I advise them that they will be toned out anyway, not his choice. And also say that his mother is highly intoxicated, disoriented, but not will not be combative with responders. Police are being notified now. We have tones for Weathersfield Fire going across the ambulance. It's on 1265 Route 131 in Weathersfield. For a female in her 70s, is highly intoxicated, fell over an hour ago, likely from her chair. Caller could not check on her, even though he's in the same house. Unknown injuries. Requesting fire not to respond. He is told that he'll be toned out, regardless of his request. And police are being notified right now. Primary tone 2238.

Harbor Dispatch, Golden Cross 84. Golden Cross 84 responding. 4 responding, 22.

0: Alpha West, go see three.
1: C3, Edward Drive 2242. Sheriff Department's been notified. They're going to call in a deputy in there. They have nobody on duty at this time.
0: Edward, you said that the subject was a status, correct?
1: Receive, according to the information, looks like the subject would not be combative with police, but they specifically stated they did not want the fire department's response.
0: Appreciate
2: it. Just an update, speaking with him further, she was in and out of it before, is now highly intoxicated, but is verbal to command, is able to answer. She said no pain earlier. She is breathing normally.
0: Thank you.

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1: 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Going to be clear, command terminated.
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0: 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Shelter 31 on Scotney. 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
1: Honor responding. Still be responding at 2020.

Purpose that. Go across 84. Pull across 84. 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
0: On scene.
1: 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Go ahead.
0: Cedar, be advised, negative 4, sheriff response, they have no unit available. Do you need further police assistance?
1: Thank you.
0: Copy, I'll let them know to cancel stand down for request. Thank you. Harvard Dispatch, Chester A1.
2: Chester A1.
0: A1 is in quarters.
2: First, 2250.

0: 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Close the bay doors. You have the phone.
1: Engine 4 responding. I got the phone. Got your door. 2258.

0: Fire Lab to apparatus. Did you copy the officer's traffic?
1: No, negative.
0: He reported odor and some smoke that's fairly heavy in the old Ames parking lot. 20 minutes.
1: Receipts. We'll head there. Thank you.

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1: 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Did he give a size up on the fire yet?

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1: Copy, 231.
0: Fire alarm, brush one will be off at the end of Bird Ave, investigating. C9 will have command.
1: Copy that. 2302.

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0: Go to Industrial Boulevard. We're on the other side of the tracks.
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5: 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Returning, point 3.
0: All the people back.
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0: go ahead. Can you give me a general alarm? All personnel for a brush fire.
1: Copy. And have them go to Industrial Boulevard.
0: Yeah, I'm trying to walk out to find the best access. I think you can see the lights from American Brush.
1: Copy.

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General alarm for a brush fire off of Industrial Boulevard. 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General alarm off of Industrial Boulevard for a brush fire. 2308.

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1: Go ahead.
0: So best estimate right now is probably going to be about an acre. Just the outer perimeter burning right now. The inside's all black.
1: Okay, copy. Did you want to bring in any cover assignments?
0: Yeah, who would you want for a cover for that then?
1: Let's have Phylam go with 200 assignments.
0: Phylam from command, copy.
2: Copy. I will strike a box 200, 2310.
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0: 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We're going to be working off the top of Industrial Boulevard. I do have a large area involved. Why don't you go to a second alarm for box 200?
1: I copy that.
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0: for a weather field fire, Windsor Fire. Respond to Industrial Boulevard in Claremont. Need a weather field tanker and a Windsor engine to the scene for a brush fire. Again, tone us for a weather field fire, Windsor Fire. Respond to Industrial Boulevard in Claremont for a brush fire. Need weather field tanker to the scene, Windsor engine to the scene. Timer tone, 2315.
1: Industrial Boulevard in Claremont. Update in 4. Brush fire. Time on 2315.
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0: 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Industrial Boulevard in Claremont. 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Industrial Boulevard. 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
1: 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Industrial Boulevard for brush fire. 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

0: 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Proceeding for Goshen. 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They're out with a rush fire on Industrial Boulevard. Ship 15, 2318.
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0: Two eight.
1: We'll be responding shortly.
0: Units on the air. 2318. They didn't have an exact location, but if you go up Industrial Drive, you'll find them.
2: 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You can have all incoming companies check in with May Police.
3: 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I'll just be checking one card.
2: Copy that. Thank you.

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1: Did you go again? You're broken up by the motor.
0: Bring some dead leg hose in off of the other reel. Bring like four or five lengths.
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1: Water
2: yet? Yeah, I got as far as I can with the pre-connect booster reel. We're going to be walking with some dead weight to add on to that. Probably a third of the way around it.
1: Okay, copy. Once UCB gets up here, our next company, I'm going to send them in directly in front of my vehicle, and they'll be able to get to the south side of the fire.
2: Okay, receive. 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It's just a high pitch.
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3: Over 461. 461, go ahead.

0: So we're going to have a large number of companies coming in. Your thoughts on holding the second or keeping the first?
1: If they're already on the way, we can keep them coming, yes or no. Just stage them if we don't need them. See what we get for the first.
0: Okay, copy. What's going to be your biggest need out there?
1: I believe probably just hand tools. The remaining of my shift is working on getting another line around the airport side of this fire. I'm working on the railroad track side.
0: Okay, copy. I will, the next company up, I'll send them in front of me, be the south side, and then the next thing with hand tools.
1: Sounds good.
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1: 159. Brush 1 from C9. Brush 1.
4: Go to brush 1.
1: Yeah, can I get some more pressure on this line? So if you have anyone that's free, they can chase kinks in on the way in with some hand tools.
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1: 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Go to pile up.
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0: 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Tanker 1 will be off on scene in Claremont.
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0: Clarifying that this is 1 Industrial Boulevard in Claremont.
2: Just told me, response to Industrial Boulevard, they did not give a numeric. Would you like me to call them back?
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0: 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Are you and Murphy come down? 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

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Industrial Boulevard in Claremont. 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

0: 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Floyd and engines for COPD. Floyd and fire. LA Fire Department respond. 1, Industrial Boulevard in Claremont. Floyd and engines for COPD.
1: Claremont Command from Webster Engine 1. Go ahead. Be advised, we're pulling on the Industrial Boulevard now. Got an assignment for us.
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3: And C1 at 33, there is a drone en route. 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
1: Copy that.
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0: Flight command, returning to quarters.
1: You're returning. Deploy to North Walpole.
0: Haven't responded yet.
1: Received. KSN 447.
2: Go ahead.
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2: 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Thank you.

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1: Fire, sir.
0: We're going to be clear of the scene. Release by command.
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1: They are back off, and I told them you were seeking them. Stand by.
0: Okay, copy. We're off with an individual over on, if they come in to where the brush truck is, I'm going to have them, I'll meet them at our brush truck.
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1: 10-5, thank you.

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1: Okay, copy fire alarm. I think that's going to be tied to the hydrant drop in water pressure for their building. 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
0: We will disregard.

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1: Affirmative, just getting a status. 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What's the condition of the brush fire there?
0: Crew is just doing some mop up, getting some, a little bit of hot spots. Most are cleaned up.
1: Okay, copy. Farlam, do you copy?
2: Go again, command, I missed it.
1: We're going to be under control with extensive mop up.
2: Under control, 46 minutes, extensive mop up.

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0: Golden Cross is asking if they can clear. Are you okay with that, or do you want them to stay?
1: Stand by. C2 from command.

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1: We're going to be going with Golden Cross.
0: Yeah, I think they can clear.
1: Okay, copy. Fire alarm, you can clear Golden Cross with our thanks.
0: We got it.

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Funnel 124, Hackett Swamp Road. Fire alarm sounding, nothing obvious, there is a strange odor in the residence. Beating for Charlestown, still alarm, 124, Hackett Swamp Road. For fire alarm sounding, nothing obvious, there is a strange odor in the residence. 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CFR 5, 102.

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Timeout 0104.

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Thank you.

0: 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All Cornish units are clear. Claremont is returning to quarters.
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1: Go ahead.
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1: 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Okay, let me know when some of our equipment is in service up there. 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

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He renewed life in Jesus Church. Wisher O'Mail, who states he's unable to walk, he's sitting in front of the church. Repeating 4, Rocket Aim Rescue, Golden Cross, Division 2, a second call. To 2103 Rockingham Road, the renewed life in Jesus Church. 43-year-old male who states he's unable to walk, sitting out in front of the church. 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

Central Waffle Ambulance. Spawn Rockingham, 2103 Rockingham Road. The Renewed Life in Jesus Church. 43-year-old male, unable to walk, sitting in front of the church. That's for Waffle Ambulance. Respond Rockingham, 2103 Rockingham Road, Renewed Life in Jesus Church. 43-year-old male, unable to walk, sitting outside the church in the front. 158, KCF 15.

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0: Daytona is a return for the lawful ambulance to Rockingham, 2103 Rockingham Road. The Renewed Life in Jesus Church, 43-year-old male, unable to walk, sitting in the front of the church. Return for lawful ambulance, 2103 Rockingham Road, in Rockingham. Renewed Life in Jesus Church, 43-year-old male, states he's unable to walk. Sitting outside in the front of the church. Heather returns 203. ACF 15.
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medical call, 46, fire drug in Hanover, Judge Hall, female omnibus, Hanover Station 1, medical call, 46, fire drug in Hanover, Judge Hall, female omnibus, time out 0421.

0: product there.
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for Golden Cross Ambulance, Weathersfield Fire. Respond 35 Blue Sky Avenue in Weathersfield. 67-year-old male that fell in the bathroom. He's bleeding from his arm. She advised bleeding profusely, uncontrolled. Stand by for further. Antonis 4, Weathersfield Fire, Golden Cross Ambulance. Respond 35 Blue Sky Avenue, Weathersfield. 67-year-old male that fell in the bathroom. Bleeding from his arm. It's uncontrolled. 427.

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Off on scene. 445.

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Rescuing K5. 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

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Need a rezone for Guilford Rescue to 1119 Guilford Center Road, 55-year-old male knee pain. 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
1: Phone 4, Windsor Ambulance Response, 65 State Street, apartment 217, the main building in Windsor. 81-year-old male believes he is having a stroke. He's losing feeling in his face. No stroke history, conscious, alert, and breathing. I got calls from Windsor Ambulance Response, 65 State Street, apartment 217, main building, Windsor. 81-year-old man believes he's having a stroke. Losing feeling in his face, no stroke history, conscious, alert, and breathing. 518.

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Is there 85? 85, respond. A5, you're responding at 522.

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Respond to 1064 Old Claremont Road. Report a building fire. People possibly still in their home. That's for Charlestown, a burst alarm. Respond to 1064 Old Claremont Road. Report a building fire. People possibly still in their home. Your cross streets are Snumshire Lane and North Hemlock Road. 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

0: for North Walpole, Langdon, Ackworth, Rockingham, Springfield, Golden Cross Division 1, Alstead, Walpole. Responding to Charlestown on a first alarm, 1064 Old Claremont Road. Reported building fire, people possibly still in the home. VA North Walpole, Ackworth, Rockingham, engine to the scene. Golden Cross Division 1 to the scene, Springfield Tower to the scene, Langdon engine, Alstead engine, and Walpole tanker to cover the Charlestown station. Repeating, tones are for North Walpole, Ackworth, Rockingham, Springfield, Golden Cross Division 1, Walpole, and Alstead. Responding to Charlestown on the first one, 1064 Old Claremont Road, a reported building fire, people possibly still in the home. Via Langdon Cascade to the scene, Walpole, Ackworth, Rockingham, engines to the scene, Springfield Tower to the scene, Golden Cross Division 1 to the scene, a Langdon engine, Alstead engine, and Walpole tanker to cover the Charlestown station. 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

0: 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Respond mutually to Charlestown, 1064 Old Claremont Road for a working structure fire. They have a first alarm. Minnesota 4, Springfield General Alarm. Respond mutually to Charlestown, 1064 Old Claremont Road. Report of a first alarm building fire. 553.
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1: This is Weathersfield Fire requesting a tanker mutual aid into Charlestown, 1064 Old Claremont Road, and before building fire. Once again, Weathersfield Fire responding mutual aid into Charlestown to 1064 Old Claremont Road. They'll be bringing a tanker for a building fire. 534.

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2: Springfield General Alarm, respond usually to Charlestown, 1064 Old Claremont Road, report of a first alarm building fire. Repeating, some of the recon for Springfield General Alarm, respond usually to Charlestown, 1064 Old Claremont Road, for a first alarm building fire.
3: Springfield, this is Punk Sharon Adsenker.
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1: 2.
0: Extensive fire on the B side of the building. Engine 2 will be advancing a line once we approach the scene.
1: 54 Engine 2, I have you on scene. You're reporting fire shown from the Bravo side of the building. Did you say you were grabbing a hydrant or the next engine to grab a hydrant?
0: Grabbing a hydrant currently.

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0: Tower 1, you're up on scene. Charlestown, 541.
2: Springfield Dispatch from Tower 1. Just be advised, this will be a working building fire. Make sure we send extra personnel, please.
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0: Have you heard anybody else sign on at this point?
1: Negative, just the two of you.
0: Appreciate nobody else on active either. We're going to respond with 2. If anybody else does straggle in, they can come in utility.
1: Received, engine 3, you're responding. 542.
2: Love it as much.
0: Coming out, Pumpkin. Missouri 5.
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1: 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Alarm system was unable to be restored. Has been silenced. I'll get a call into the alarm company. Command is terminated and returning service.

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1: Red Cross started up this way.
0: I want to confirm you on Red Cross started that way, correct? Charlestown Command, 415 Charlestown Command. 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I just want to confirm you're requesting gold, Red Cross to the scene for victims, correct?

0: 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Upper on Act 2, 605, KTF45.
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Times for Charles Town operating to a second alarm. 1064 Old Claremont Road, working building fire. Being Times for Charles Town operating to a second alarm. 1064 Old Claremont Road for working building fire. Cross streets are Snumshire Lane and North Hemlock Road. Operate on TAC 1607 KCFY.

0: 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Langdon, Alsted, and Walpole, your cover companies are redirected to the scene. 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
2: Copy, thank you.
0: Command, all those second alarm companies that you requested already came in, sounds like from the other end, not from Lover's Lane, are already on scene. Do you want me to backfill with one of the cover engines coming in to lay that line from Lover's Lane down, or are you going to be able to get a company on scene to do that?

the other cover companies came in from the other way already when you had requested the hydrant line. I don't believe there's another company that was coming in from Lover's Lane. Do you want me to send an additional engine company to do that?

0: Charles Town Command, Bourne 5, Charles Town Command. Command, we have a Claremont engine coming in for cover duty. They're going to be coming down that way from Claremont. You want me to have them grab the hydrant, Lover's Lane area, coming down that way and lane the 63 Tower 1, and we'll backfill with another cover.
1: I have Claremont out here. Have them go past Lover's Lane, come down as close to the scene as they can get. There should be a hydrant that can look like a shorter yard way for I am right now.
0: And we have that message. We'll have that Claremont engine come down from Old Claremont Road past Lover's Lane. There's going to be a hydrant down closer to where you are. We'll have them land. 56 engine 4, 415, 56 engine 4.
1: 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Lover's Lane to Old Claremont Road to the town.
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0: Make sure you got that message to come down Old Claremont Road, past Lover's Lane. There should be a hydrant closer to the fire, so you're going to grab that lane, the 63 Tower 1.
1: Affirmative, copy the information.

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0: Charles South Command, 415 Charles South Command. Charles South Command, this is your second 20-minute park check. Reporting all companies are still working. They have FAR 624. We have a Claremont engine that was coming in the cover. They're taking care of that hydrant for you in the Springfield Tower. Westminster's coming to cover. We're trying to get you a Unity engine to come cover as well. Charles Town Command, try that last message again.
1: We're at Old Claremont Lover's Lane. There's a hydrant right at that intersection. That's the closest one, or is another one between that intersection? Okay, we see you now. Thank you. 405-56 engine 4 is on the scene.
0: 56 engine 4. Engine 4 on scene, Charles Town, 625.
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Charles Town Command, 415 Charles Town Command. 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I already have a crew on the way. 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

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On command, 415 Charlestown command. Charlestown command, this will be your third 20-minute park check. Liberty Utilities has a 1 to 12-minute ETA, and I'm trying to get you a Rockingham ladder for that additional request.

Charles Tower Command, Boeing 5 Charles Tower Command. Command, also so you have it, we gave 54C2's number, the Red Cross should be contacting him. We can take care of that. And also, did you copy the message that was your third 20-minute part check and the update on Liberty Utilities? Charles Town Command, I have that you're good on par, and you're requesting what else additionally? Charles Town Command, that was an extra engine for manpower in addition to the second ladder company. Third engine one, please stand by. Charles Town Command, 415 Charles Town Command.

Air Westminster. 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

0: 52, ladder 1, go ahead. Charlestown 652. Charlestown Command, 415 Charlestown Command. Charlestown Command, do you have directions for that second ladder company? They're on the road right now. Charlestown Command, you would like the second ladder company to come in from the south end of the fire. 52 ladder 1, do you have that message?
1: One has that, come in from the south end.
0: Message 650.

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0: Responding 22, Route 12A, purple.

Cornish Windsor Ambulance, responding to Cornish, to number 22, Route 12A. It'll be for an 86-year-old male who fell, unknown injuries, is conscious and breathing. Once again, tone is for Windsor Ambulance, responding to Cornish, to number 22, Route 12A. It's going to be for a male subject in his 80s who has fallen, unsure of injuries, is awake and talking. 6:57 is the time.

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0: South for Walpole, respond in Charlestown. City of Cascade, number 1064, Old Claremont Road, for a second alarm. Opening fire. Repeating for Walpole, respond in Charlestown with your Cascade, 1064, Old Claremont Road, for working fire. 0700, KCFR 5.
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On scene 707. They're going to be on TAC 1.

Charles Town Command, 415, Charles Town Command. 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
1: Valley Ambulance responding Wilmington, number 21 Beaver Street, apartment A is an alpha, 58-year-old male, allergic reaction, having difficulty breathing. Repeating for Jennifer Valley Ambulance responding Wilmington, number 21 Beaver Street, apartment A is an alpha, 58-year-old male, difficulty breathing, an allergic reaction. Upper down 768, cross street is School Street, 716, KCFR 5.

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Going to be covering the Charles Sound station. Going to be number 1 North Main Street. In the cover truck. Once again, the tone is for Chester Fire, responding to delays into Charlestown, New Hampshire. Going to be number 2 Main Street with a cover truck to their station. They are out at a Chester Fire. Starting your tone is 731.

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0: I have one interior crew working, swapping up and stuff, but all the hours this time, I have both ladders open up the metal roof to expose the rest of the roof line. I just got off the phone with Rick Ross.
1: Charlestown Command, you're pointing at one crew interior, two ladder pipes set up. 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

That was a rezone for Chester Fire. Responding interlays to Charlestown with a cover truck. Once again, tone is a rezone for Chester Fire. Responding to Charlestown, New Hampshire with a cover truck. 72nd tone is 7-4-0.

0: 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Just making sure you copied the call. Would you like me to let them know to go with another?
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1: Thomas for Golden Cross Division 1, responding to Alpha number 784, Borough Road. Alpha level 82-year-old male, light paint. 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Alpha level 82-year-old male, light paint.

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Cross streets to Pond Road.

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0: 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Patient loaded. They're going to be transporting one shortly here to Dartmouth. Utility 6 is going to be remaining on.
1: Well, on scene with A2, they will be transporting to Dartmouth shortly, and you'll be on scene.
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0: fire. Still alarm tree or wire down. Rear lane and turnpike road in Norwich. Trees on wires down in roadway. One lane block. Woolwich fire. Still alarm tree or wire down. Rear lane and turnpike road in Norwich. Trees on wires down in roadway. One lane block. Timeout 0940.
1: KVA 36.
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0: Station 1, Hanover Station 2, medical call Delta Level 94, King Road, Hanover, Chippewa, Kapley, 82-year-old female, not fully alert, confused, injury to knee. Hanover Station 1, Hanover Station 2, medical call Delta Level 94, King Road, Hanover, Chippewa, Kapley, 82-year-old female, not fully alert, confused, injury to knee. Timeout 0942. 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
0: 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Hanover, Hanover, Hanover, Hanover, Hanover, Hanover, Hanover, Hanover, Hanover, Hanover, Hanover, Hanover, Hanover, Hanover, Hanover, Hanover, Hanover, Hanover, Hanover, Hanover, Hanover, Hanover, Hanover, Hanover, Hanover, Hanover, Hanover, Hanover, Hanover, Hanover, Hanover, Hanover, Hanover, Hanover, Hanover, Hanover, Hanover, Hanover, Hanover, Hanover, Hanover, Hanover, Hanover, Hanover, Hanover, Hanover, Hanover, Hanover, Hanover, Han

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You're operated on 921-1007 KCF 415.

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CFR and 5 Dollar units. 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Respond to the Messinic High School for a 2-car motor vehicle accident with ejection, possible entrapment. Repeating, this is a drill. 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It's operated on TAC 5, 1023, KCFR 5. 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
0: Golden Cross 84, responding in Charlestown. 1029.

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7 for Winchester Ambulance, respond to Applewood, number 8 Snow Road, 8 Wing, room 3A is an Alpha. 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Same for Winchester Ambulance, respond to Applewood, number 8 Snow Road, the East Wing, room 3A is an Alpha. 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
1: 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Other unit calling 415.
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AG is clearing the temperature. 10-4, A2.

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0: All north Walpole units are clear returning. Empty truck. 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Go ahead, go. 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We have notified Springfield as well.
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Respond number 88, Green Hall Road. 8461 on the scene. Extinguish unattended burn. Recon is for Ackworth. The respond number 88, Green Hall Road. 8461 on the scene. Extinguish unattended burn. 1121, 2241, 5.

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You're asked to respond to the area of 1887 Vermont Route 30 for a single motor vehicle accident into a pole. Unknown injuries, unknown hazards.

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fire, westerly fire. Still alarm. 116, still speed in West Fairley. Possible fuel still in rear of residence. Berkshire fire, westerly fire. Still alarm. 116, still speed in West Fairley. Possible fuel still in rear of residence. Time on 11:37.

property as fuel and other combustibles at the back of the residence. 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

0: 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Rear Shear System. 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

Fire department, South, stand by for test. Well, the fire department, South, the test, all nurses, clear, 1200 hours.

Charlie Jaffrey, Jaffrey ambulance. Respond to Route 124 at the airport. First Delta level, reported a plane crash, rolled over, two occupants. Being done is for Jaffrey. Respond to the airport, number 190, Turnpike Road. Delta level, reported a plane crash, two occupants. Is that right on TAC 1, 1200, 8 to 4 and 5.

Tower of the Arch. They are conscious. However, they are injured. We're not sure if they're trapped. The airplane is upside down.

for the Fitzwilliam Trainer, Fitzwilliam Fire, Richmond Rescue, Cheshire County Ambulance Automatic Response. 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County A4, responding to Fitzwilliam, 26C1, we will put you on the Dapper Zone.

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U.S. is available. 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We are checking on DART for the second helicopter.

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out in Jaffrey into the airport. This is a plane crash with two patients. Operating on TAC 1, 12, 13, case of 4 in fact.

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1: Responding direct, do you have a unit number on this?
0: 124C6, you're responding direct. The alarm company gave us Piper's Ridge, and then they gave us 10F as in Frank, Hubble Ridge Road.
1: Hopefully that'll see what we gotta go for.
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0: Flight 1, 13-1-3 minutes to go for Joffrey Airport.
1: Command. Engine 4 and 5, Capri Command.

0: 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And torso injuries, no burns. EMS light flight, do you have it?
1: You copy 3 EMS light flight, 1 way out that direction. Thank you.
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0: Bradford Squad, Upper Valley Ambulance, medical call, 404, Plateau Acres in Bradford, 62-year-old female abdominal pain, vomiting, diarrhea. 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
0: negative. 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Cheshire County 84 is the route.

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1: We're on scene at F-10. We called the alarm company, and it's F-2, so we are responding to F-2. We just find a call at F-10, so we are arriving on scene at F-2 now.
0: 24-6, you're on scene. 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We spoke to the alarm company. Alarm from F-2. 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

0: dispatch of the Valley Ambulance 3. Alpha Valley Ambulance 3. Starting the back, he's pushing on your head. Alpha Valley Ambulance 3, you're responding to Bradford and station on the lead at 12:30.
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0: Watson. 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

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That's for Goshen. Respond to 111 Brickyard Road. Automatic firearm activation, indicating combo unit smoke detector. Your cross streets are going to be Center Road. 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

Claremont Fire, asked to respond to 25 Hillstead Road, the Goddard Mansion, for a Delta level call. 63-year-old female, conscious, breathing and alert, feeling weak, abnormal breathing and chest tightness. 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

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Still alarm. 231, Fisher Corner Road in Springfield, Georgian and Fowl, cancel, exponential. Springfield fire. Still alarm. 231, Fisher Corner Road in Springfield, Georgian and Fowl, cancel, exponential. Timeout 1303.

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1: Six Sandwich is inquiring if you're still at 16 Randall Street. I'm going to head there in the field.
0: Negative. We're off at the station currently. Thank you, guys.
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Western Spitfire, you're flying 485 Hotel Road for a fire alarm activation in the Bennington building. Again, West Windsor Fire, you're responding 485 Hotel Road in West Windsor for a firearm activation in the Bennington building. 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

0: 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Respond to 63 North Street, Kohl's Garden Center, outside the alleyway, 88-year-old female, fallen with a head laceration. 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
1: 3-story commercial building, nothing showing from two sides. 2-1 will be set up, Hotel Road Command.
0: 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Should be covered.

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1: Respond outside of 122 Cushham Road. 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Repeating, Chesterfield Rescue Division 1. Respond outside of 122 Cushham Road. Bravo will call, 23-year-old male, CSL laceration to his light. 1341, keep it 45.

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1: Rescuing K7. 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A7, so you have it. 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The SO applied a tourniquet using a belt.
0: As a message.
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0: 3-2.
1: Trip command will be terminated. All westbound units clear, returning.
2: This is accidental trip. All units are clear, 1360.

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Rescue 8745, rescue 8745. Barely. Rescue 6145, do you copy?

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0: 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It was 35-minute ETA, 3-5, and we gave them the landing zone at Stone Hills. 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
1: And 160 pounds, 160.
0: Received 160 pounds, and you're going into the ED. They have a 19-minute ETA. 19.

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Office for Public Safety Services. 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
0: Ladder 2 will be responding from Industrial Boulevard.
1: You are responding from Industrial Boulevard at 1409.
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for Claremont Fire, Golden Cross, Delta level call, 255 Elm Street, 73-year-old male complaining of chest pain. Repeat the tone is for Golden Cross and Claremont Fire to respond to 255 Elm Street, 73-year-old male complaining of chest pain, 10 tones, 1418.

0: 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Alarm system reset, no problem. 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
0: Ladder 2's been cleared. We'll be on detail.
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0: What's your location?
1: I'll be there. I'm right up over you. Be there in a minute or so.
0: Okay, we're gonna be all done for today.
1: Okay, copy that. Okay, I'm just about, I'm coming up on Lafram right now.
0: Copy, yeah. We're gonna go lock up the excavator. I'll bring Will back.
1: Hey, you want me to grab this top sign here?
0: That would be great.
1: Okay, well, I'll grab it.

1A1. Anyone at Cheshire 1441.

Arizona Successor Ambulance responding. It's going to be 2475 Popple Dungeon Road. It's going to be for a female, 77 years of age. Believed to have dementia, having altered mental status. Once again, tone is for Chester Ambulance to 2475 Popple Dungeon Road. It'll be for a female, 77 years of age, believed to have dementia, having altered mental status. Time is 1446.

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I respond to Bellows Falls, number 166 Westminster Street, 65-year-old female, flight emergency. Repeating for Golden Cross Vision 2. I respond to Bellows Falls, number 166 Westminster Street, 66-year-old female, flight emergency. 1512 ACFR 5.

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1: Still heading to.
0: We'll be up on scene. Did they give a fireman location?
1: They did not. It was the medical alarm company. Didn't have much information to say it's 283. Let me see if I can locate a name.

0: to the name associated in the system, the same last name is only showing 283 getting the old permit number.
1: Dispatch, we're able to make contact. Thank you.
0: Appreciate it.

Center for West Mr. Rescue, Gold Cross Ambulance to respond to 7474 Saban Ave for a 76-year-old male that's ill. Repeating for Westminster Rescue, Gold Cross Ambulance to 74 Saban Avenue for a 76-year-old male that's ill. Yes, operate on Westminster's local. Cross street is Saxon River Road. This is CF15537.

0: call for an ambulance. 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
0: He was responding.
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82. I was unable to make contact with any family members. I did look back on the history of that address. It seems like there has been multiple pendant activations for false alarms recently.

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2: Tosh Springfield A3 is responding. 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
0: Hannaford's area should be in between the Hannaford's and the next plaza over for a motor vehicle accident. Reported no injuries, but apparently there is some heavy damage at 1606.

404, 400, copy code 6. Fellows Falls, myself, Maine, with New Hampshire, 477-8059, 477-8059, could be a black Dodge truck.

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0: 1.2 off the hospital.
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0: Columbus 4 into 5, responding for a fire alarm. American Precision Museum, 196 Main Street, Windsor. It's going to be for a basement fire, no other specifics to that alarm. Repeating 4, Windsor Fire, responding to the American Precision Museum, 196 Main Street, Windsor, for a fire alarm activation. They're stating it's basement fire, no specifics other than that. Time of tone, 1627. The traffic will be returning.
1: Message returning 1627.

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1: 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C4 is back, man.
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Japan is on Springfield, 83 is responding, 14 Missing Link Road on a medical call, needing one at 1631.

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Respond to Onion Field, set up the landing zone for DART with a 20-minute CTA. 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Respond in Townsend to Onion Field, 30 Vermont Route 30, set up landing zone for DART with a 20-minute ETA. 1638, ACF 415.

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0: report New Brook to respond in the town that I can feel 30 from our 30 circle landing zone for start, 20-minute ETA. That's for New Brook to respond in the town that I can feel 30 from our 30 circle landing zone for start, 20-minute ETA. 1640, UCF 45.
1: 45 from SCSU. Sir? Firm.
2: We're off at the park and ride. Any description on the vehicle?
3: 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Stand by 1 second.
0: Lane 29, squad 1. Lane squad 1, you're responding. Oxygenic calling 4 and 5. 54 Rescue 1, go ahead. I just want to confirm, you spoke with the parent and they want to go by ambulance, now you want the ambulance to expedite there?
2: The negative findings on the Ford Escape in the park and ride, do you still have them on the line?
3: It was called to the FD direct.
2: Receive.

0: Charles for Golden Cross Division 1. Respond Charles Town to the Charlestown House of Pizza, 203 Main Street. Delta will call 15-year-old female, previously fainted. Requesting transport to the hospital now. That's for Golden Cross Division 1. Respond Charlestown to Charlestown House of Pizza, 203 Main Street. Delta will call 15-year-old female, previously fainted. On scene, requesting transport to the hospital. Operate on TAC 1, 1642, KCF 415.
1: 415-61. 61. 1642. It sounded like the male patient was out of the vehicle when the 911 or when the call was placed to the FD, was in pretty good pain. Sounds like if they can't be located, they may have either moved on or not too sure.
2: See, when you're responding in on scene, 1643, Golden Cross, A4. A4 is responding in now. Golden Cross, A4 responding, 1643.
0: Skyline Drive, a Bravo level call, 79-year-old male, blood concerned. Repeating for Cheshire County for an ambulance responding to 62 Skyline Drive. Deeper a Bravo level call, 79-year-old male, blood concerned. Units will be operating on 921. Zip on 5-43.
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0: Any Newbrook fire personnel, KCF 415, any Newbrook fire personnel? 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

0: Townsend Command. 415 Townsend Command. Darts inquiring on the firmness of the ground of the field there. Now the command, that radio's not making it. Can you go to a mobile?
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0: All sounds bad. Golden Cross Day 4, 415 Golden Cross Day 4. Say four, what is your ETA?
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0: 4, Quail Fire. Just respond to 6 Burke Street for a commercial fire alarm from a resident. Again, those 4, Quail Fire. Just respond to 6 Burke Street. It's going to be for a commercial fire alarm from a resident at 1659.
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0: 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Engine 3 on scene, nothing showing. C5 command.
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2: Clear. She'll be transported by Golden Cross to Valley.

Charlie 4 Windsor Ambulance responding 49 Cedar Hill Drive. 18B as in boy. It's going to be for an 86-year-old male. Not just for breathing normally. Had labs done earlier in the day, multiple different labs. They just went over the results, and they're needing him transported as soon as possible to the ED. Repeating 4, Windsor Ambulance responding 49 Cedar Hill Drive. 18B as in boy, 86-year-old male. Had labs done earlier in the day. The results are in. He's needing transport to the ED as soon as possible. Pentatone 1707.

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1: 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You're returning 7208.

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1: Have you responding, 1709.

Over traffic 4, transfer on the valley, 1713.

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Respond to 120 Kings Highway. Attorney level call, 71-year-old female, difficulty breathing in pain, least possible pneumonia. Repeating for Stoddard Rescue, Cheshire County Ambulance for 120 Kings Highway. Charlie level call, 71-year-old female, difficulty breathing and in pain. Units can operate on TAC 1, cross street is Route 123 North, ship 1517.

Sonnet and Rescue to respond to 120 Peak Highway. Charlie Level call, 71-year-old female, difficulty breathing. It's an operator on that one, cross-reach route 123 North. 6 4 5 7

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also armed on the 24 Alpha Ridge Road. And Viper Ridge Condo and then Golf 6 for on that trial. Getting for Winall. 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Operate on Stack 5, the Tango.

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0: 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Be advised, the caller advised he was walking around, trying to stay in one spot. 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He was still on the bridge.
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we're going across Spontabello's Falls, 112 Rockingham Street, best dressed laundry. For a 50-year-old male, swelling in the legs. Repeating for about direction to both across the ambulance, Spontabello's Falls, 112 Rockingham Street, best dressed laundry. 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Operated on back one, cross streets, William Street, 215, 131.

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Needs a list assist from the outside to the inside.

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0: You guys can come on up if you want. 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

Augusta Ambulance. Mercer County paramedic responds to 51 Mechanic Street from an A's and Adam. Delta will call 26-year-old male. Her reason is clammy. Oriented in the tones of our Winchester Ambulance. Treasure County paramedic respond to 51 Mechanic Street from an A's and Adam. Delta will call 26-year-old male. The race of heart is clammy. He is cut off right on 752-2001, 6-1-5.

Houston, this is Rose for medical emergency.